Dashi and the crew right there. Save Us, his radio Z, Hits, Hip Hop, and Hope. And Katie in Savannah looking for this one from Capital Kings. Get Lifted, his radio.

0: Vision of Leo and Mr. Joel Barnes fought for love, the Z Radio. All right, let's do this, our pop quiz. Ladies and gentlemen, boys and girls, it's time.
1: And now, today's one-question quiz.
0: One question, and here it is. Using spiked and studded collars for dogs dates back to which ancient culture? Goes back further than I thought, to be honest with you. A little hint there, but no Googling and no AI. I will give you the answer in just a few. It's the one question quiz.

0: Throwback Wednesday request from Royal Taylor coming in less than a minute. Wannabe. But first, if you're playing along with our pop quiz, let's see if you got it.
1: And now, today's one question quiz.
0: One question, and I'll give it to you again in case you missed it. Using spiked and studded collars for dogs actually dates back to which ancient culture? Well, this goes back to the days of the ancient Greeks, who would give their sheepdogs sharp, spiked collars to protect their necks from wolves while they watched over a shepherd's flock at night. Makes a lot of sense when you think about it, and they're still in fashion today for some dogs, especially when you get a bulldog or something like that with a spiked collar. It looks kind of cool. I don't know if it serves any actual purpose other than intimidating you, but there you go. The answer to today.

One of the most profound demonstrations of godly love is the idea of unconditional love. And unlike human love, which can be conditional and influenced by circumstances, godly love is unwavering and unchanging. It's a love that remains steadfast regardless of flaws or failures, offering forgiveness and grace, even in the challenges that life seems to throw at us. This type of love is often seen as the highest form of love, like when Jesus gave his life on the cross for us. Questions? Hit us up at thez.com.

us on the Z Radio. We're living life turned up and playing this one for Jared in Greenville. Appreciate you having it on the Z tonight. Andy Alemany and Doe. This is All My Hope on the Z.

This may be the oddest workout hack that I've ever seen or heard of. New study just found that sniffing chocolate between sets might help you crank out a stronger workout. And dark chocolate seems to have the strongest effect. Now, I'm trying to figure out if they mean like cocoa powder, like, you know, like the dry chocolate, or if, you know, you're just supposed to crack open a Hershey's bar and hold that up to your nose, like get a whiff of it, or what? I mean, how does this work? Of course, eating chocolate in between trips to the gym is why we've got to go to the gym in the first place, right?

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2: Let me tell you about the king, reigning above, powerful and mighty, came down to love. He sits on the throne, highly seated, for his blood has atoned. He's a roller of stones, can't you see? Let me tell you.

0: Grace on me, Lynn, on the Z Radio, and Matt, inside the nighttime all across Z Nation. We are moving into hour number three right now. I'm going to share what I learned at church this week in just a minute. We got a ton of requests to get to, too. Brandon Lake with a Z Mix. I got Switch, Josiah Queen on the list as well. Some 4 King and Country, Halvey, and more. It's the Cray and John Belly on here. Holidays on the Z Radio.
1: It's a paradise, and it calls my
2: It's a paradox seeking

0: A lot of people think that God is mad at them, that he could never forgive them, that he could never love them. My friend Jody actually said to me, looked me straight in the eye and told me those things, and he really believes them. Maybe you believe that too, but the fact that you're here right now tells me that you want to believe otherwise. And I want to assure you that none of those things are true. God does love you. He's already forgiven you, and he's not mad at you. And what I learned at church this week, Pastor Craig Rochelle, shedding some light on who God really is.
1: Our God is always gracious and a compassionate God. He's slow to get angry when we disobey him. Why? Because he is abounding, overflowing in love. In other words, love isn't just something he does, it's who he is. It's his nature, it's who he is. Our God is a gracious, compassionate God, slow to anger and abounding in love.
0: Yeah, that's our God. And Pastor Craig coming back with a sincere heart to heart, a question for you, and some very good news all on the way in part two of what I learned at church this week, just a few.

0: just talking. A lot of people believe that God is mad at them, but that's the enemy trying to convince you that God could never forgive you. The truth is, he already has. And what I learned at church this week, God's just waiting for you to turn to him or turn back to him. Here's Pastor Craig Groeschel.
1: Where in your life are you rationalizing sin and running from God? We're going to acknowledge it, confess it, and we're going to turn from it. And I want to say just very sincerely, if you are someone that has never known God, turn to him. Call out to him. Just try it. Just tell, if you're there, reveal yourself to me and buckle your seatbelt. If you've strayed from God, I'm going to tell you, please stop running from him. Turn back to him. He loves you. He's ready to receive you. Maybe you know God and you love God, but you've drifted away and you've become comfortable in your compromise. Turn to him. He loves you. It's time to stop running and turn to God, a God who is this good, this powerful, this gracious. Is a God worthy of our love, our worship, our fear, and our obedience.
0: Yeah, God that good is a God you want to worship and a God you want to know. And I encourage you to turn to him or turn back to him. You can message us here at the station. Let us know if you did so we can celebrate with you and encourage you to check out Pastor Craig's full message on this at life.church or on their YouTube channel. And that's What I Learned at Church This Week.

Life turned up to Z Radio for King and Country, asking all the questions. That's what are you waiting for? I guess they're really just asking one really important one, right? Hey there, Drummer Boy Christmas is coming. Yeah, it's back this year. And I haven't checked if it's going to be anywhere near us. I'll take a look at that. But if it is anywhere near you, anywhere you may be right now across Z Nation, you got to check it out because it's a good one. It make a great gift, too, and an opportunity to present the gospel in a really fun way for one of your friends or family members. So check that out. The Christmas extravaganza with Little Drummer Boy for King and Country. It's coming before you know it. And the tickets went on sale, or they're going on sale this week. So grab them while you can. Let's see. We got Andrew in Spartanburg up next. Your request, The Afters, is going to get better, playing for you right now on the Z.

number one most requested song tonight and for the past week and a half or so at least, Josiah Queen at his Demons, his Radio Z, and Matt, and saw this today, definitely share worthy. My friend Zoe posted this. It's a quote from Dr. Billy Graham. It says, to the Christian, the Bible is not just a holy book to be placed on a shelf. It is a mighty weapon to be taken a hold of with both hands and used in defeating the enemy. Do you see it as that? Yeah, sometimes we forget, right? The Bible itself says it's sharper than any two-edged sword. It really is a weapon we can fight back against the enemy's schemes with. So I love that. Zoe, thanks for sharing.

0: In the midst of life's crazy times, and when there seems to be no hope, we need the constant truth of the promises of Christ.
1: I had been struggling with depression and with harming myself for a long time, and I finally prayed that God would show me the way through it and give me the people who I needed to support me through it, and He did.
0: We need to be reminded of who we are in Jesus. 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

0: NF on the Z Radio. Josh in Savannah checking in for that one. He had a whole list of requests. He said, playing any of them. And I love that because you give me the choice, a lot of options. I'm going to play this one off that list too for you. It's Nona Alive. Thanks for hanging with the Z.
1: Really thought it'd make me happy. 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I'm so sick and tired of everything I've tried to fill my heart.

Young and Kodoku. That's Running His Radio Z. And that's going to do it for me. That's exactly what I'm doing. I'm running out the door. Make it out of here like I am on the lam. No, not really. I just have some stuff I got to do before. I got to get out of here before. I got to hit a store on the way home that closes at 10. So think I can do it. It's about 3 minutes from the studio. I'm going to try. So I'll catch you later. Back here tomorrow at 7, Lord willing. And I will see you then. Have a great rest of the night. All right. Keep it here on the Z.

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Starting the show off loud and proud with Holvey and Lecrae, and I had to give myself a little birthday present of my own, bringing one of my favorite tunes to the radio waves tonight as we get back into the intern takeover. It's Cade the Wave and his normal programming, but I'm happy to be here nonetheless to bring you all the music that I can. I never want to bring it on the download because it's just so good, especially this track right here from Abby Seiler. Something

Sticking with you among the late night, and I don't want to keep this on the down low, especially if you love this station and the music that we're playing. 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One of the best deals in the business, so get that taken care of if you haven't already, especially so you can hear from the likes of Torrin Wells and Miles Minnick.

It's Isaac Mathers with a throwback track I'm on the radio waves. And what better way to end my birthday than listening into great music and spending some time with you with said music. And also, I've got some good news for you that we've got even more of those tunes headed your way. Just make sure you keep your speakers turned up for the likes of Del Mac.

He's just one of those artists that any time of day, he's great to listen into. That's Forrest Frank for you. And if you are an avid Dr. Pepper fan, you might need to make a trip up to Norman, Oklahoma. The reason why, I'll talk about more in just a few minutes right now. It's Jordan Armstrong.

Everything really is better when you can listen into his Radio Z, especially among the late night, and it's Cade the Wave here as well. Some people say that's the same thing when it comes to drinking Dr. Pepper, and I would be inclined to agree, but if you don't like that type of soda, hey, that's fine with me, but I'm sure you have seen the Dr. Pepper Fansville commercials, some of the best that I've seen, but it seems like for Fansville, it's becoming more real than ever, and it's all happening in Oklahoma, where Norman City Council just approved a 10-year agreement with Dr. Pepper to transform the city's Lindsay Street Water Tower into a branded tourism attraction. And I absolutely love this. And what makes this so much cooler is that Dr. Pepper can actually host one kickoff event, I'd imagine, for either football or any other sport, and up to 5 annual events, plus install temporary attractions and sample products on site. And it looks like that this will be done no later than October 15th of this year, ahead of the Oklahoma Sooners home game against Kentucky. And what's really cool about this whole thing is that from the Parks and Recreations Director, Jason Olson, he called it a great regional tourism attraction. And I gotta tell you, I think I can agree with that on the main purpose that now not only am I gonna go to Texas to go see the Dr. Pepper Museum, but I might just need to make a trip up to Oklahoma to come see this water tower. And it should be done by the time that I would want to go up there and visit. The only thing, though, I wish it could be filled with Dr. Pepper, but hey, people need their water, and it's not a bad thing to hydrate, but it's also not a bad thing to keep listening into this station as we bring you more uplifting and encouraging music, and we've got that right now with Landry Cantrell.

0: Life hits different when you stop trying to solo run everything. God literally said, it's not good for man to be alone. Community is an extra. 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
1: You weren't built to carry every emotion, every fear, every I'm fine a moment by yourself.
0: Let people in. Let God in. You're surrounded. Surrounded. Even on the days you feel invisible, you're not meant to do life alone. And you don't have to. The Z.

Even on the late night, it still feels like my birthday, hearing from some of my favorite artists and their songs. Gio and John Michael Howell here tonight. The devil is a liar, and he is, and I don't want you to listen to him even for just 1 second, because he's not telling you the truth. But if you are going to be doing some listening, it might as well be with this station, as we continue to bring you uplifting and encouraging music. And we've got all that right here with Lauren Daigle.

How could you say no to music like that, especially to end your day on a positive note with some help from Zane Walls? Now, as we are rounding out the hour, I wanted to remind you, if there's a song out there that's your absolute favorite, and maybe it just popped into your head and you want to hear it on this station, all you have to do is text into our hit line at 866-441-4487. And of course, you can leave your name and where you're from, so that way we can shout you out for making such a great suggestion. But because you're here, you're right on time for even more music, and right here it's Lecrae and Molly.

What a trio to start the second hour. Ten Rock, Tori Kelly, and John Keith. I just love it when so many talented people can come together and make some awesome music. And speaking of that music, we've got more of it here for the second hour. It's uplifting and encouraging, and it's coming to you right now from Rachel DeLong. Sometimes

It's a great thing that your late night is cleared up, especially so you continue listening in to his Radio Z. And if you want to give us some clarity on the music that you want to hear come through this station, all you have to do is text into our hit line at 866-441-4487. And of course, you can leave your name and where you're from, so that way we can shout you out for making such a great suggestion. But do not fear, we're not going anywhere, and we're still here bringing you great music, especially right now with the likes of NF. Hello.

back watching my mansion burn to ash while

sounded just as good as the first time we played it. A little throwback track among the late night from Apollo LTD. It is so worth saving. I've talked about it before in passing, but yes, it was my birthday today, and I want to talk about it in a broader perspective in just a few minutes. But right now, I've still got more music to bring to you, so don't switch stations right here. It's Futuristic.

What I can be absolute about is knowing you'll always hear great music, especially right then, from the likes of Switchfoot here on The Intern Takeover. And it's Cade the Wave here as well. And as of today, I have officially turned 23. I am just beaming from ear to ear after saying that. And I got to tell you, I had quite a great day. You know, I just got to enjoy it with friends and family for the entire day. And I really got to enjoy some great food. I actually had burgers twice, once for lunch and once for dinner. But hey, it's my birthday. I didn't care. I enjoyed the food itself. But the one thing that I wanted to bring to you, especially when it came to celebrating my birthday, is the mindset that I feel like I'm starting to really reach into as I'm getting older. And that's the fact that the Lord has a plan for me. And it's not just that He has a plan for me. He has a plan for you as well. And I feel like every time that I'm able to celebrate my birthday, and maybe for you as well, you're able to think that even when you were born on your specific day, the Lord put you on this earth and has a specific plan for you. And I think that's something that we can all remind ourselves about, especially because there's so many things that the world tells us about ourselves. The enemy tries to tell us that we're not good enough and we're not worthy enough for God. And of course, we never are because we're sinners. But the fact that the Lord came into our lives, or into our mother's wombs rather, and formed us in the womb and said that I have a plan for you, I think that's absolutely amazing. And the fact that I can be here on this earth to celebrate another year is absolutely amazing. Thank you, Lord, for that. And I'm so thankful I get to end my day with you and more great music. And I've got that right here with Holland.

0: Got to give hats off to you and me because we've both survived yet another hot summer day and we're ending it in the best way possible. We've got the soundtrack for the late night, so make sure you keep your speakers turned up, especially here among his Radio Z. And if you want more music or if you want love, you've got it right here with NF.
1: I just need some time, I'm trying to think straight. I just need a moment in my own space. Ask me how I'm doing, I say okay, yeah. But ain't that what we all say? Sometimes I think back to the old days, in the pointless conversations with the old me, yeah.

0: talking to the voices in my head that make me think twice, telling me it doesn't mean it's wrong because it feels right. I'm scared that one day I'll wake up and wonder where the time go. Talk about the past like it's the present while I rock slow. I'll sit in the living room and laugh with kids of my own
1: and tell them

What a way to end not just the hour, but the show with John the Kid and Nick here among the radio waves. It's been a blast and a great time to end my birthday on a positive note with you. And of course, I will be here tomorrow. I'll actually be filling in for Cheryl once again. But of course, I'll still be bringing you more music, so I know you'll be tuning in. And of course, Matt will be here tomorrow as well. But before I go, like I always do, I always want to remind you of two very important things. One, that the Lord loves you, and two, He is always with you. Thank you for riding out the wave of your day with me. This has been Cade the Wave, and I will see you on the radio waves. It's a

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0: trusting in God when the winds of life start to howl and the path ahead is uncertain. 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
1: We got vices, we got pain. 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

0: don't like new things. 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Yeah, tossing in my sleep. Every night for like 2 weeks. Thinking about how I could've done this or done that better. Can't help it, that's just me.
1: Lies.
0: That's

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I don't wanna hear what I should or I shouldn't do. 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See, all my emotions are liars. All my emotions are violent. They don't want freedom to find me. 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

0: Daddy didn't understand, so it starts with me.
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1: You can listen to the Z just by saying the word.
0: What's the word?
1: We can't say it right now or she's going to start talking back to us. But you know the word, right? The A word?

All right, let's talk about selflessness. Selflessness is at the heart of godly love. It calls for putting the needs and well-being of others way ahead of our own. This selfless love is about serving others without expecting anything in return. Kind of like how God watches over us and takes care of us in everyday life. It can manifest in small acts of kindness, generosity, and care that shows a higher purpose and compassion. So think about how you're going to respond to your friends and parents. Got questions? Hit us up at thez.com.

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1: 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Jesus will forgive you. 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

0: your mind on Jesus? 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It's unlimited in potential. If you set your mind on Jesus, your life will be incredibly fulfilled. 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

0: Having a great summer so far? 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And let us know what you're up to. 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

0: Anxiety shows up loud. 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
1: 1 Peter says, cast all your cares on him because he cares for you.
0: It's not a cute verse, that's a lifeline. 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
1: Hello, darkness, my old friend. 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

Second to None. What a great song to start our 7 o'clock hour together. That's Taryn Wells and Miles Minnick. Every time I hear that song, I begin to sing along with it. And like so many of our songs here at the Z, I sing and I proclaim, yes, Jesus, you are second to none. And then I have to ask myself, is that really true? Is there something else, even something as precious as my family, getting in the way? Am I loving that? Am I making that an idol? Is this radio station an idol? I just have to challenge myself. And so I would nudge that towards you. Is there anything between you and God? Anything that you think the Lord might say, you know, which do you love more, me or that? Thank you, Lord, for conviction in our hearts.

Rachel DeLong, and though that's just one of the songs, was the first song released to us as a single, I think there's some more, even better songs on the way, and probably have it as the fall dump. We just have a lot of new music to come, coming up in the next about halfway through August. Right now, more great new music. This is the new one from Hyper.

0: day. 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
1: Xander Timberland, Aaron Cole, John Keith. It's The Way You Love Me on The Z. Good morning. Hope the day's going well. I know it's just early in the morning, but we were talking yesterday. I had some friends that texted me late last night, and I didn't see it until right now. But enjoying my day. I did go to the Beacon yesterday, and I know the Beacon's not for everybody. A friend was texting saying, did you say Bacon? No, the Beacon Drive-In in downtown Spartanburg. Everybody from Guy Fieri to all sorts of different TV shows have dropped by there as one of the most remarkable restaurants of its type. The Varsity in Atlanta is the closest thing to it. And though it's a little more industrialized, they've got a couple of locations there. The Beacon is a remarkable treasure. It really is. And I'm telling you, even if you don't want to go the way I did, you know, a hash of plenty with bacon or a chili cheeseburger of plenty, like the rest of the guys were going, you can go like for a salad and get there. They have great seafood as well. So I'm not trying to sell it. I'm just saying, hey, look for the places in your city, wherever you are. I know we've got folks listening in Charleston, in Myrtle Beach. Try some of the places that you know don't exist anywhere else. And that's the reason I kind of like that. That is it's just a treasure. I'm just saying it is. If you've never been, you need to find a way to go.
2: If I had 10,000 tongues, I couldn't tell all that the Lord has done for me. So I'll keep

Good Thursday morning. That's Shia Zamora on the Z. I am Britt, and we were talking about food a while ago. I'm not trying to endorse restaurants. That's not at all what I was trying to do. I'm just saying, look for those local spots that really are great when you're looking at places to eat. I mean, you know, the national chains are fine when they're for what they are, but it's good to get something that's just a little bit unique every once in a while. Right now, I've got a unique twist on God's Word coming up about 7:30. We'll open God's Word together, kind of jump into our Z verse for the day. I hope you'll join me for that. Yeah.

Austin Cutlass. I have such good friends. I had a friend. We were talking about my trip. My interns chose it because they were celebrating birthdays, to go to the Beacon Drive-In in Spartanburg, South Carolina, a national treasure as far as I'm concerned. Is it the healthiest place in the world? No. And my friend Macy just sent this to me. News attack. 40% of Americans are now considered obese. Okay. You trying to give me a hint there? I do need to lose some weight. So maybe the good news is yesterday, that was my only meal yesterday. Uh-huh. A little credit for that, yeah. Okay, and a little watermelon at night.

band is hopeful. The song is Everything Is Better. Give me just a second. I've got some things going on behind the scenes. For those of you that follow Jesus and know what goes on with our care line, we got some neat things happening as we're praying for folks. Maybe you don't know what I'm talking about, but you go, man, I would love to have somebody pray with me, either via text or on the phone. Well, that's what our care line is all about. 877-443-2273. That's 877-443-CARE. You'll find someone always excited to spend some time with you, listening, praying. 877-443-2273.

than wasting time. 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

0: Got no more idols. I surrender mine.
1: One of the most challenging and convicting songs we're playing on the Z right now. It's called Idols by Stephen Stanley. And that version included his new friend and the one we know from American Idol, Colton Dixon. That's the collaboration there on that one. Hey, let's collaborate together, you and me, about this Z verse for the day. It's coming from 2 Corinthians 4. We often suffer, but we're never crushed. Even when we don't know what to do, we never give up. In times of trouble, God is with us. And when we're knocked down, we get up again. We know that God raised the Lord Jesus to life. And just as God raised Jesus, he will also raise us to life. Then he will bring us into his presence together. When you're dealing with uncertainty or anxiety, sometimes it seems like our story is about to explode. But the Bible says we often suffer, but we're never crushed. I pray that you and I remember that as we step across the line, as we give our lives to Jesus Christ, nothing can take us out of his hand, even our stupid stuff. Now, our stupid stuff has consequences. You know, as we allow sin into our lives, as we ignore God, then the consequences, the greatest consequence, it creates distance between us and God. But we win in the end. I don't know if you've ever watched something that you've watched before, a movie you've seen before. My kids used to love to watch the Star Wars stuff, and I bet my son and I have watched the Star Wars, all the Star Wars movies, half a dozen times at least, maybe probably closer to 25 times. And knowing what happens at the end changes things a little bit. And you need to know God will be victorious. One day, you and I are going to meet Jesus in heaven, and our pain and our sickness, our stress, all that stuff's going to end. Revelation 21:4 reminds us, he will wipe every tear from their eyes. There'll be no more death or mourning or crying or pain. The old order of things have passed away. This life is not everything. I love this phrase. You've heard it before. A lot of preachers use it. We don't know what the future holds, but we do know who holds the future. We trust you, God, and ask you to help us to trust you more, to rest in you, to focus on you, to do things like listen to this radio station that helps us keep our minds focused on Christ-centered things, on the Christ-centered way that we go to work, that we deal with relationships, the Christ-centered way that we treat our bosses or treat our employees, Lord. Help us just follow you better today than ever before. We're all in, Jesus. All in. Thank you that you're all in for us. May we be all in for you today. In Jesus' precious name we pray.

It's the Z. Hope you're doing well. As we head towards August 1st, I just had a friend of mine remind me this, that August 1st, 1981, most of you, many of you, were not born at that particular time, a TV program, a TV broadcast, a TV channel called MTV started. Now, I don't get MTV anymore because it's long ago stopped being what those letters stand for, music television. But man, in its day, it was just so, so strong just to see. Basically, it was a video radio, and a lot of great videos produced over the years. A lot of wimpy videos, a lot of weak videos. Matter of fact, we even had a video show for a while that we really enjoyed putting together and sharing with everyone. But I just thought it's kind of unique to think that's when it started. Maybe there'll be a return. We've still got some great videos. Now they're just shorter. They're reels, and they still change us as we look and to see how Jesus uses music and video to

New song from Believers. It's called More Like You. And Believers, by the way, you know, vowels evidently are pretty much yesterday. All the new stuff is no vowels. So B-L-V-R-S. That's how they pronounce it. That's how they search it. That's how you want to track it down. And if you need help tracking down any of these artists, just go to our website. 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

0: The devil is a liar, and as we talked about in our Z-verse earlier today, he loses in the end. It's ultimately going to be all about King Jesus.
1: Let me tell you about the King, reigning above, powerful and mighty, came down to love. He sits on the throne, highly seated, for his blood has atoned. He's a roller of stones, can't you see? Let me tell you.

Stephen Stanley, it's Holt Me Up on the Z. Welcome. 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

Zoe Music with All My Life on the Z. And it's true, we are playing a song about Jack Daniels here on the Z. But when you hear it, you'll understand what it's all about. Have a blessed day. See you at noon. Here he is, Forrest Frank with the JD song.

It's the Z. Good morning. Now on the way this hour, sharing a way to stay out of jail. It's a real life story with a real life applicable takeaway. So don't go anywhere. But first, you gotta have goals. If you don't have goals, well, I'll just talk you into them on the way. Stay here. It's a remix.

0: Why don't I play some music?
1: The A lady
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0: Life Turned Up, it's the Z. And it's important to set goals, even if those goals end up needing to be changed. Because if you set out to achieve nothing, you will achieve it.
1: We got vices and we got pain. Yeah, we all go through it, so aren't we all the same? I got a thorn in my side.

You're listening to The Z. Now, it's really important that we all have goals. Some goals are unrealistic, but that doesn't mean we shouldn't have them. This goal is maybe one that you could only dream of. James and Chloe Doherty, they live in the UK, and they are avid fans of Disney. And they've set a goal for themselves to visit every Disney hotel in the world. They're shooting for 45 resorts and 5 countries in just 52 days. They've certainly set a goal for themselves, and so far they're working on it. And it's awesome that they're able to afford such a trek. For my family though, we have a goal with Disney, and that's to be able to afford admission once.

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It's the Z. Good morning. Hopefully you're feeling the momentum of the week. Halfway through it, just a few days left to the weekend. You can do it. And I did not try to rhyme that on purpose. I'm close.

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We are the Z.

0: fall.
1: Life turned up. It's the Z. Now, there's only so much we can do. We can't prevent every bad thing that's ever going to happen. But there are a lot of things that we can prevent if we only decline the second scoop of ice cream or so.

you're listening to The Z. Now, it's important to have goals. If you don't set them, you'll hit them. Meaning, if you aim at nothing, you'll achieve nothing. Well, a Florida man has achieved something very unique. You see, he stole a bunch of Smokey the Bear cutouts, like cardboard cutouts, and then he was selling them for like $1,900 a pop, which is a lot of money for a Smokey the Bear cutout. But the problem was, for starters, that he was stealing and then trying to resell them. But the bigger problem for him is where he was trying to resell them. He was trying to resell them on the internet. And because he was selling them on the internet, it made his activity very searchable by the authorities. And so he was caught very easily. And this is probably the best part of the whole story. When he was being arrested, like ushered into the officer's vehicle, there was someone there holding the door for him. It was Smokey the Bear himself. Wildly appropriate, it seems. So along with preventing forest fires, you could add this slogan to Smokey's roster. Only you can prevent jail time. Hello.

Life turned up, it's the Z. Now, even though there is a chance that life may change drastically for you soon, and that might be a surprise to you, but it won't be a surprise to God, and inviting Him into every situation in your life is worth doing now before the changes happen.

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1: The back to school season is a great season for a lot of people, but also stressful for a lot of people. Wherever you find yourself in that season now, my guess is there's a song here that will help, and it might be the next one.

Life Turned Up. It's the Z. It's one of the most important things that we can work on all the time, but it seems to have disappeared. My name is Chad, and that is patience. People don't seem to be patient anymore. Wade into any comment section of any social media, and you'll realize there's a lot of fights happening out there. And back to school season, there seems to be even more. It's a time of year that affects most people on some level. Traffic will get heavier, budgets will get tighter, and stress is in your face at every turn. So hopefully it's a good reminder for us, myself included especially, to be patient with everyone because we don't know what's going on in their life, and we know that life is stressful for us. So it's probably stressful for them.

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So stay focused.

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1: But your faith doesn't stay behind with your old school ID.
0: Joshua 1:9 says, "Be strong and courageous, for the Lord your God is with you wherever you go." That means the dorm, the job, the unknown future, all of it. You're not losing your foundation. You're leveling up with God right beside you.

It's the Z. Good morning. Now, we can all agree that generating rules other people have to follow can be a lot of fun. But following rules you were the reason were created in the first place, not as much fun.

Life Turned Up, it's the Z. Now, rules are there for a reason. Sometimes they're there for your benefit, and other times they are there because of you. My name is Chad. Starbucks in Korea has banned a bunch of customers, and they're basically ruining it for everybody. Because some people abuse the system. So Starbucks, again, in Korea, they've said that you cannot bring in your computers or printers. Specifically, your desktop computers and your mammoth printers. If you have the time and patience and energy to move a desktop computer, I think you should be allowed to put it up wherever you want.

0: 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And wherever you're at in it, we're here for you every step of the way.
1: Yes, to rescue me.

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1: You're listening to The Z. Now, wedding season is coming to an end, but engagement season seems to be in full bloom. And thanks to the internet, if you're thinking about getting engaged, you better be creative. And if you need a little help, I've got some for you on the way. Give me 10 minutes or so.

This is the Z. Now, the internet has made life easy in so many different ways, but one specific way, it has made life so very difficult, specifically for men that are thinking about asking their girlfriend to become their wives. Because the internet exists, you have all of these amazing flash mob level videos that are out there. Bigger, better, more impressive. How do you even try to top what's already been done? Well, planning. Planning has to happen. That's very first on any list. You have to be a good planner to go bigger and better. And that's exactly what an Ohio farmer did. They asked their girlfriend to become their wife by planting a 13-acre corn maze that spelled out, "Will you marry me, Caroline?" Months of planning, months of execution, and you know the entire time he was probably hoping and praying that he didn't misspell anything, because how do you even try to start to fix that?

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It's the Z. There are no two ways around it. Life is stressful at times. We're going to have problems. That's been promised. But you can find hope and purpose in the music because of who it's connecting you to. So do yourself a favor and turn up the music.

0: It's clear in the Bible that we must be encouraged to be humble. It's not something our human nature is willing to submit to easily.
1: Since I have become closer to God, things have gotten a lot better and a lot easier to deal with, in the fact that, you know, it's going the way it should be instead of not the way it should be.
0: The Bible says, all of you, dress yourselves in humility as you relate to one another. For God opposes the proud, but gives grace to the humble. Want to know more? Just ask us at thez.com.

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1: Now, for many people, being known and being remembered are important parts of life. And if that's you, I want you to know this, that the creator of everything knows you, but beyond that, loves you unconditionally.

It's the Z. Good morning. Now, being known for and remembered for something is probably what most people want. On some level, they want to be famous. They want to be excellent at something. Well, Pearl has just set a Guinness World Record for being the oldest at 14 years and 69 days. Pearl is not a person. Pearl is a pet chicken that lives in Texas, and making it to 14 years old in Texas of all places as a pet is absolutely impressive. And Pearl must have some really cool talents in order to avoid becoming a meal.

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0: All summer. 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
1: a summertime. 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
2: If I had 10,000 tongues, I couldn't tell all that the Lord has done for me. 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
2: 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So when they ask me about you, I tell them that you're my all and that I can't live without you.
3: Without you, I'm just a house of cards about to fall down.
1: Turning up your summer.

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What it is, I'll share with you. What it is, I'll share with you before the end of the hour. But between now and then, loads of amazing music. And to see if I'm right, stay here for the entire time.

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It's the Z. Now, it's how you grow in any relationship, and that's spending time together. My name is Chad. I was reminded and challenged of this recently when someone asked if I would spend as much time pursuing God as I did pursuing my wife. And to be honest with you, that thought hurt a little bit.

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3: 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Still another day. I give you all.

0: You're listening to The Z. Now, reading between the lines is dangerous and not recommended, especially when it comes to the Bible. My name is Chad, but I can't help but think about what else happened during Bible times that we don't know about, especially when it comes to stories that we do know about, like Noah and the Ark. He was there for almost a year. What else happened on Noah's Ark that we don't know about? It's story time. It would be great if we could just crack open Noah's journal of thoughts that he had while he was on the Ark. Maybe he kept, I don't know, a captain's log.
1: Noah and his family spent about a year on the Ark. These are the stories of what could have happened, with some embellishment. Captain's Log.
2: Captain's Log, Day 77. Bringing three pigs was a really good idea. Bacon.

0: 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The most hip hop.
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0: Yeah, yeah.
1: Keep it locked right here.
2: The Z.
3: Let me tell you about the king, reigning above, powerful and mighty, came down to love. He sits on the throne, highly seated, for his blood has atoned. He's a roller of stones, can't you see? Let me tell you.

turned up. It's the Z. Now, maybe you're looking at the news and you need a distraction from good news. I have just that. My name is Chad, and if you can give me just about 10 minutes or so, a good distraction you shall have. Stay here.

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1: Yo, dude, so for this No Idols song, I kind of hear, one, two, three, yeah.
2: Oh, you

0: listening to the Z.
1: Now, maybe you've been in a comment section of social media recently and you're like, you know what? I don't want to be there anymore. I don't want to go there. I don't want to see the news either. It's all bad. Well, this is not bad news, but it's also not exactly good news. I'll just share it with you. A Guinness World Record has been broken. Four guys have eaten a lot of baked beans in 3 minutes using toothpicks as their utensils. See what I mean? It's not bad news, but it's also not good news.

0: It's a great description, mourning to dancing. It's a biblical description.
1: Yeah,
0: and, you know,
1: yeah.
0: Sometimes we get that boost from a friend, or we get that loan, or we get that something that just makes us, okay, that's taken my sadness and turned around. But the ultimate turning of all of our sadness to true joy and dancing, it only comes from Jesus. Good afternoon. Welcome to the Lunch Hour. My name is Britt Dillard. Yes, DeRuy Young's brand new Running. Also, I see that you want to dance with a little dance against the devil. We'll two-step the enemy in just a minute right now. Kate Thompson kicking things off.

What a great song. Kay Thompson, great friend of the Z. Matter of fact, I need to drag out. We had a wonderful interview camped out with us in the studios at our Hangar studio and just had a blast. Look for more new music. An entire project coming out from him. That's just a taste of things to come. Hello.

back watching my mansion burn.

to you. Love those guys. It's Rua Young and Kodoku together with Running on the Z. Well, if you're running or dancing, my sweet daughter, hey, Aubrey, how you doing? Hello, all you ladies and team at Palmetto and Point, favorite dance studio in the world. We love to dance, and dancing before the Lord is something David showed us. It's so weird. My grandmom, she just thought dancing was not good. The truth is, there, like everything is, there is stuff we can do with dance that takes it the wrong way, and there is stuff that can praise God through dance like nothing else. Today, we're going to have a little fun, and we're going to two-step the enemy. Yeah.

0: fall.
1: Trust fall on the Z. You know, sometimes through my life, I have realized that I didn't really put my trust in Jesus. I put my trust in the church or the programs of the church, or I put my trust in family, I even put my trust in my job. And ultimately, if we really are going to trust Jesus, we've got to make it everything, our whole life, our whole being, trust fall. Fresh new song from Joseph O'Brien on the Z. I am Britt. Saw that request for the new Caleb Gordon. It's coming up in just a few. You got a song you want me to play? Text me straight to the studio anytime. Our studio line is the hit line, 866-441-HITS. That's 866-441-4487.

Rivera let go on the Z, and the answer is no. We are not playing or adding to our playlist two Marissa Berkey songs at the same time. We just added Hello Today, and the reason we do that is because for us, we are reporting stations to Billboard and other reporting agencies across the country, and so for them to have a number one song on Christian radio, we have to play it. And if we play two songs, well, then that'll only get half as much play. If we play one song at a time, one single at a time, that's how we as a country begin to say, you know, we just gravitate around that song. That's our number one Marissa Berkey song right now. But because it's the lunch hour and because I'm a softie, I will play her collab with Kenneth Clark next.

It's a future hit. Song's called Back and Forth from Marissa Berkey and Kenneth Clark. I just believe you're going to hear a lot more from those guys, and I am pronouncing it correctly. Usually I don't pronounce things correctly. It's not uncommon at all for my family to make fun of how I pronounce things, but it's Kenneth, not Kenneth, but Kenneth Clark and Marissa Berkey, all very unique in their names. Well, like, hi, I'm Brent. Yeah.

That is Switchfoot, and they are not in the studio playing that song. As a sweet little youngster came by the radio station, did a tour a few months ago, and said, where's the band set up? No, that was a recording. Matter of fact, Switchfoot, those guys right there are probably surfing at this very minute. Is that where you want to be, on the beach? I know. And some of our great Z friends, we've got channels in Charleston and Savannah and Myrtle Beach. You are on the beach, and we are, I must say, envious. Gotta be honest.

I'm a headbanger of sorts, and most definitely a head bobber. Those guys have been so much good friends for so long. I have known the lead singer of Skillet, John Cooper, for decades now. And matter of fact, I remember, I've shared this before, but I was with him in Virginia at a youth camp, and he was just about to throw in the towel and say, I'm going to go back to be a youth minister. And the Lord moved in that weekend and helped solidify what is now, obviously, a lifetime calling for him to make music that not only glorifies Jesus and not only is played here on Christian radio, but rock stations play their music because it's great music. In spite of the language, sometimes they don't even want to hear. They don't want to hear about Jesus, but they are willing to because those guys have not only made such great music, but they also do such a great job in the arenas with other rock bands, and they've got great friends. Matter of fact, for a while, John wouldn't let his kids hang out in food services with some of the bands because some of the bands were a bad influence. And now the kids have gotten old enough that he encourages it, and they are forever loving on, caring for some of your secular bands that are far from God. That's the best way you could describe them. But they are hearing from John and the whole band of Skillet and their family about how God loves them just like they are. But he loves us all too much to let us stay the way we are. He wants us to grow. He wants us to be more like him. That is so sweet, isn't it? Such sweet news. Sweet like honey, don't you think?

no matter where we are, in our rooms, in our cars, let's take the opportunity just to draw close to God, to worship Him. Our prayer is that every song we play will stir you towards spiritual things, to love God, to be drawn towards Him. And, you know, if you want more directly praise and worship, don't forget we've got His Radio Praise. If you want to go old school, there's always classic His Radio. And, of course, the main channel has all the very latest for adult contemporary. And the hot hits live here. That's right. Right here on the Z. Hot hits like this one from Tarn Wells and Miles Minnick.

All about our focus. Rear view small, windshield big. Let's keep our focus looking ahead. Rear view is from Toby Mac and Juan Winans. And before I get out of here, yes, I'm going to bring it out.

One of my favorite songs ever from that girl. Tarion and God Is For Me on the Z. Time for me to get out of here. I'll be back tomorrow morning. We'll jumpstart our quiet time together. Me and Chad doing the morning show. And right now, Ed's on the way. And then, of course, we'll have Cheryl in the afternoon. Should be back today. We've missed her. And thank you so much, Cade. You've done a great job filling in with her for her this week. Hopefully, Cheryl will be back today. She's been dealing with some little eye surgery. So thank you for praying for her, and continue to do so, please. And of course, Matt and the whole gang is here. We are here to do one thing. Lift up the name of Jesus, because Jesus changes everything. He can take a broken heart and he can heal it. Maybe that's yours. Just know that if you ever need to talk or text with one of us, we're here 24/7 on our Z Care line, 877-443-CARE. That's 877-443-2273. You are not alone.

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And I know the Bible says that I should always trust in you, but I will never read that book enough. And when I have a question, I don't take the time to look it up or pick it up. It collects dust on my nightstand. 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

0: self-doubt hits like, who do you think you are? 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
0: Ephesians 2:10 calls you his masterpiece. 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
3: 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I couldn't tell all that the Lord has done for me. So I'll

yours. Let it speak, be yours now. Got a sling and a stone and a father's blessing. Got a gift I don't own, it's a piece of heaven. This life I'ma lose just to find truth, buried my flesh.

Their new album came out just a little over a month ago, the new album Forever Now. That was Switchfoot with Absolution. Before that, we heard New Zealand artist Abby Seiler, Deep Down Low. We started that song set with Tadashi and Sam Rivera, Stay Alive. Your favorite rock, pop, and hip-hop music, it is all on the Z for your life turned up. I'm Ed Hutchins. Now, here is Zahn T. The name of this song is Center Stage.

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1: Okay, so faith isn't fragile, and trust isn't just a vibe. It's armor. We're talking real armor.
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On the Z, that's Bodie with Say So. Before that, we heard Don Reddy, God's Hands. We started off that song set with No Survivors from Jeremy Camp and Skillet. Both of them are on our concert calendar at Z.com. Skillet in concert tomorrow in Greensboro, North Carolina. Jeremy Camp will be all around the Z Nation in October. Right now, here comes Daniel Spriggs with Show Me How to Love on the Z.

Evil Against Me, that's Newsy artist Shea Zamora. That name reminds me of Zendaya. She is in a brand new movie that's coming out tomorrow for New Release Friday. We'll talk about that a little bit later on this hour. My name is Ed Hutchins. Up next is Jordan Armstrong. This is The Light, and this is The Z.

0: was Lecrae and Jackie Hill Perry, Tell No Lies. Before that, we heard Newsy artist Hopeful, Everything Is Better. Look for that song on Hopeful's brand new album titled The Art of Letting Go. That's one of the new releases for tomorrow's new release Friday. Other albums include the one from Believers. It is a remix EP, More Like You, and a new album from 116. It's 116 Summer 26. All your favorite rock, pop, and hip-hop music is on the Z for your life turned up. Here's Gabe Vonhoven with King.
1: Let me tell you about the King, reigning above, powerful and mighty, came down to love. He sits on the throne, highly seated, for his blood has atoned. He's a roller of stones, can't you see? 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

Above the Water. That's Spencer Kane and Caleb. This is The Z. I'm Ed Hutchins. 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Leading the cast are newlyweds Tom Holland and Zendaya. Up next on The Z, here's Rachel DeLong. Name of this song is Clarity.

Geo with Michael Howell. That was Devil is a Liar. This is the Z with all your favorite rock, pop, and hip-hop music. 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
1: Yo, dude, so for this No Idol song, I kind of hear,
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0: What is the gospel? 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

0: yeah.
1: You can listen to the Z just by saying the word.
0: What's the word?
1: We can't say it right now or she's going to start talking back to us. But you know the word, right?

My Soul. That is Gladden on the Z. Before that, we heard Tadashi with IYKYK. Here's something you should know. The anxiety about being on time, that is a symptom of chronophobia. My name is Ed. I'll see you back here again tomorrow. Here's a song titled On Time. It's Lecrae and Miles Minnick. This

10 Rock, Tori Kelly and John Keith to start the hour. And even among the afternoon, we can get a little dancing in your system. But of course, we want to make sure that we can bring more music to you. And it's Cade the Wave once again filling in for Cheryl. And I'm glad to be here to make sure that Cheryl can recover as much time as she needs, especially as we bring more music to you, especially right here with Futuristic.

That switch here among the radio waves, and we might switch up things here and there, but we never want to switch up on you, especially when it comes to the music that you want to hear. And the best way to let us know is by texting into our hit number at 866-441-4487, where you can leave your name and where you're from, so that way we can shout you out for making such a great suggestion. So glad that you're trusting us with your time and your listening ears today, and we've got more music for you in the form of Joseph O'Brien.

Got a good sounding duo bringing in a throwback today on this Thursday afternoon, and we have the type of music to help you get through the rest of your afternoon. Just make sure you keep your speakers turned up, especially as you hear one of the newer songs from another duo. It's Rui Young and Kodoku.

0: Thank you.
1: It's always important. We thank the Lord for everything that he has done for us. But I can also say thanks for tuning into the afternoon playlist, especially to hear from the likes of Forrest Frank. And I was able to celebrate my birthday just yesterday, but there's another birthday that we did not talk about, or rather an anniversary, and how they're celebrating it is quite crazy. And we'll talk about it in just a few minutes, but don't move or go anywhere, because more music is headed your way from the likes of Lynn D and Hovi. It's a remix.

Torn Wells and Miles Minnick both here among the radio waves, and it's Cave the Wave here as well, filling in for Cheryl. There was a pretty important anniversary that was celebrated earlier, and that being 7-Eleven's 60th anniversary, and how they have celebrated that is with a limited time 90-ounce Slurpee. So what I think is absolutely crazy is the fact that this sucker is 90 ounces. Like, I can put it into words how big this thing actually is, and I don't even know if I would be able to finish half of that with how huge it actually is. And apparently what they're wanting to do is have interactive Slurpee date experiences for couples, friends, and first date hopefuls, and at select locations you can even have a photo op bench with your 90 ounce Slurpee. Again, I feel like you'd have to share that with a friend or maybe your significant other just to tackle it, because again, this thing is 90 ounces. But that does leave the question, do you think you would be able to do it on your own, or would you need somebody else to finish that thing with you? Either way, I'd love to hear what you have to say. In the meantime, though, we like to be bold and bring more music that's loud and proud, like this from Ledger.

Joy isn't pretending everything's perfect. Joy is choosing to trust God even when life feels messy. James 1:2 says to count it all joy, not because struggle is fun, but because God is working through it. Joy is strength. Joy is rebellion against the chaos. Joy is saying, God, you're good, even if today isn't. So choose joy, not because life is easy, but because God is with you. The Z.

Hyper Fenton helping us get through our afternoon together, paving the way for even more uplifting and encouraging music. And today is one of those days where you just need to make sure you keep your speakers turned up, especially here from the likes of Limo Blaze and KB.

It's Del Mag as we put an exclamation point to the end of this hour, but we're not done having fun yet, especially as we still got a bit of the afternoon left to not only enjoy more music, but just to enjoy the time that you and I have together. And you better believe it, more of that music is coming to you right now, especially right here with Elevation Rhythm.

again. Begging me to come outside, let you back into my life.

Fear can be a very natural thing, but what you don't have to fear is with His Radio Z, because we are always here bringing you uplifting and encouraging music, especially as we're getting into another hour. The clock may be ticking, but we're going to make sure every minute counts with the music that's uplifting and encouraging. And of course, we've got some of that music right here with Marissa Berkey. Hello,

0: Loving how that sounds, songs. And of course, that's new here. I'm on the Radio Waves. That is Hello Today. And you know what? I want to take a quick second to say hello to you. So glad that you are spending your afternoon with me, especially as I am bringing you more music. We heard some great newer tunes, but right now we're going to play a song that sounded just as good as the first time we played it from Josiah Queen. This is Demons.
1: Oh,

I believe that you and I can still have a great afternoon, even as it's slowly starting to come to an end. But hey, we still got music that we can listen into. And what could you love more than that? Well, I'll tell you, maybe it's the artists that are coming through. It's Gio D'Angelo and Lodge.

We might play a lot of music a thousand times, but it's always uplifting and always encouraging, and it's always here on His Radio Z. If you are a football fan like myself, I'm sure you have felt the itch to go back to enjoying football as we are getting closer to the season starting. Well, you got your chance to get a taste of football, what it is. I'll talk about more in just a few minutes right here. It's Colton Dixon.

bringing more music to you among the afternoon to get you in a little dancing mood or just to put a little extra pep in your step with some help from 10 Rock, Tori Kelly, and John Keith. And it's Cade the Wave here as well. If you have been missing football, you've got the chance to see your favorite team as they get ready for the new season by looking at the coverage of training camp. So for the Carolina Panthers, they are the first team that will have this coverage as of tomorrow. And then most teams will have their coverage on Saturday, including my Tennessee Titans. And then on Sunday, you have teams like the Jaguars, the Chargers, the Raiders, the Saints, and Buccaneers all on Sunday. But all 32 teams will be covered, and you'll get to see all the different things that are happening within these teams, whether it be rookies taking over for their position, you know, a lot of trades that happen, and now those players in new situations. And that's what I love about training camp, is to see the progression of the team, either that you like or other teams, as they made certain moves this offseason. So again, if you have missed football just as much as I have, that's certainly something for you to tune into. But something else that you can certainly listen into is more music here on the station, as we bring you more uplifting and encouraging music right here from Drew Ava. I got

0: 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The other cars are looking at me kind of weird.
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4: 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Y'all know that sound, better raise your fist. The search begins, I'm back, so enjoy the trip, huh?
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Kobe Mack and Torrin Wells as we're getting deeper into the afternoon together, but we still got a lot of great music headed your way. It's not hiding from you. It's not wearing camouflage. It's right here with Joseph O'Brien.

matter what type of day you've had, you're always safe and sound when you're here with Hits Radio Z, because we just like to bring music to you and make sure that your day can end on a positive note. But that said, if you want to make sure you can listen into this station whenever you want to, you're going to need to download our free app that's available on any device that you have on hand. And again, you'll be able to listen in anytime and anywhere, so get that taken care of if you haven't already, especially so you can hear some of the newer tracks coming through the hour, like this from Tate Butts.

We had a strong start to the afternoon, and we want to finish things strong here as well, especially as we get into the third hour, starting off with the likes of Jeremy Camp and Skillet. We've got all types of music still headed your way, so just make sure you keep your speakers turned up, especially here's

adding on to the afternoon soundtrack in a positive way. That is quickly becoming one of my favorites, and it's new here among the radio waves. That is Anastasia Teleskova. And whether you have a song out there that's new or old, but you want it played here on this station, you only have to do one thing, and that's text into our hitline at 866-441-4487. Because the music we play is second to none, but we are always wanting to know your opinion when it comes to the music that we play. And of course, when you text our hitline, you can leave your name and where you're from, so that way we can shout you out for making such a great suggestion. And of course, I've got one right here for EJ up in Chesney. Want to hear from the likes of Torrin Wells and Miles Minnick.

Terri-Ann in with a throwback, giving us her take on Matthew 5. And as I take you deeper into the afternoon, starting into the evening, I've still got music here for you to listen into. We've got the likes of Hyperfitten, Stephen Malcolm, and right now, this is Mun with Forgiveness. Good.

0: Zanike back in the fray among the radio waves, and there is a chance to help a local mascot gain national notoriety. And the way you can do that and who it is, I'll talk about more in just a few minutes. But right now, I got to say yes to this, and it's a song from Stephen Malcolm for King & Country and KB.
1: Yes to rescue.

It's Shea Zamora here. I'm on the afternoon playlist, and it's Cade the Wave here as well. There are sports mascots that exist everywhere around the country, but we've got some of our own, including the Greenville Swamp Rabbits Stomper, and he has a chance to win the ECHL Mascot of the Year. He actually was the runner-up last year, so this year is kind of a, you know, do-or-die, wanting-to-win sort of mentality, but what it means for Stomper to win this, he's made a lot of community appearances, and he has been in a lot of programs, especially around the state of South Carolina, and I think it would mean so much to the people of the Swamp Rabbits if he won, because it seems like he's going above and beyond every other mascot that I know, at least. But if you're wondering how you can help Stomper win this vote, all you have to do is visit the ECHL Mascot of the Year voting page to cast your vote. The vote is open to the public, and every vote counts. And of course, you can follow up Stomper's campaign on Fox Carolina News and the Swamp Rabbit social media for updates and appearances. I'm hoping he wins, and I know I'm going to cast my vote. I'm sure you will as well. But in the meantime, why don't you stick around and hear him on the station, because we've got more music. I hope you're ready for it, because it's Blanca.

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0: 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Feel the verse, let it flow, let it rain down. Can't do it on my own, I'ma break down. Let the words that I speak be yours now. Got a sling and a stone and a father's blessing. Got a gift I don't own, it's a piece of heaven. This life I'ma lose just to find truth. Buried my flesh in the rest and let God
1: fill the room right now, wanna feel presence. There's

Everything is better when you can listen into his Radio Z to help keep you uplifted and encouraged all throughout the afternoon and even into the nighttime, which we'll have music till that time. But of course, we don't want to look too far into the future. We want to be present, especially for the tunes that are coming to you right now from Sarah Reeves.

I told you, we started this afternoon strong, and there's no better way than to finish strong, especially hearing from the likes of Hulvey and Connor Price. That's one of my favorite duos as we are wrapping up the show. And, you know, for the station, we've always been automatic with the music that's uplifting and encouraging, and it's still coming to you, especially as Matt comes in before myself. I am headed out the door. I will be filling in for Cheryl tomorrow. But, of course, before I go, I do want to leave you with two very important things. One, that the Lord loves you, and two, He is always with you. Don't forget that. This has been Cade the Wave, and I will see you on the radio.

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0: you.
1: That's Graham, you and only you, his Radio Z. Hello and welcome to The Uplift. It's Matt. Looking forward to spending some time together today. I'm so glad you're here. You may have seen his video of that teenage lifeguard. Unbelievable rescue. But some things you may not know, including one thing that blew me away. And we'll get into that in your Daily Uplift just a couple of minutes from now. What I learned from a sarcastic tweet that I saw, I think it's a pretty good life lesson. I'll share that with you a little later. And the accidental delight that I stumbled upon, the inspiration behind my burning question for you this week. I'm going to pick your brain on this. Can't wait to hear your stories. Plus, as always, a bunch of your favorite songs and some hope from God's Word. The Thursday Uplift is on his Radio Z.

0: Gonna hunt you down, Gladden on the Z Radio. It's Matthew, and you've probably seen that video of the teenage lifeguard out in California in those unbelievably treacherous waves rescuing that kid. His name, Ryder Williams. He is 16 years old, says he refused to let go of that boy, knowing that he'd almost certainly drown if he did. Ryder saying, I was not going to let that happen. And he didn't. The boy, only 10 years old, was playing in the pretty calm water when a rip current and some massive waves came out of nowhere. He was getting hammered by those waves, just kept getting pounded while being pulled out to sea at the same time. Ryder made it to the kid and held onto him for dear life, literally, while expertly navigating the raging sea, not fighting the current to preserve energy, intentionally going under the breakers a couple of times to avoid taking the full force directly, all the while not letting go of that boy. Now, this is Ryder's first year in the chair, but he's played competitive water polo and surfed for years, and he's obviously got great instincts, strength, and courage. Shockingly, Ryder made two other rescues later that same day under circumstances more difficult than the ones that we saw on the viral clip, pulling two more people to safety. So, Ryder Williams, you are the most amazing person on the planet today. Incredible job. Must have watched that clip about 50 times. I can't believe this kid is only 16 years old. Just phenomenal skills and poise and courage. And one of the people who saw that viral clip was just as impressed. The president of the United States says he's going to bring Ryder and his family to Washington, D.C. to honor that young hero. And I say it's well deserved. And that is your daily uplift.
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Trace in Spartanburg checking in for that one from Gio. You with me? It's the Z Radio. My name is Matt. Welcome to the Uplift. We got your requests in mind. Anything you want to hear, just let me know. I'll definitely try to get some on for you. 866-441-HITS, the number to the studio. You can hit us on the socials as well. It's at Uplift Radio Show or at the Z Radio.

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Absolution on the Z Radio. Michael and Gaffney looking for that one. And Matthew here with an uplift, encouraging word for you from the book of Revelation, chapter 21, verse 4. Says he will wipe every tear from their eyes, and there will be no more death or sorrow or crying or pain. I don't know about you, but I can't wait for that day. There's been so many.

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1: Love
2: 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He sits on the throne, highly seated, for his blood has atoned. He's a roller of stones, can't you see? Let me tell you.

Military Camp, No Survivors, His Radio Z. It's Matt, and saw a great quote today. It was from Coach Kurt Hines, and my friend Brian posted this. It says, if you're not making someone else's life better, you're living yours wrong. Boy, there's some truth to that, huh? We were put here to serve others and to make disciples, to, you know, tell people about Jesus. And the best way we can do that is by living a life of love and showing people love, caring about them, and just being there for them. That's how you point people towards Jesus. I love that. Brian, thanks for sharing.

saw a post earlier today and made me chuckle and wanted to share it with you because it also made me think. It says, welcome to adulthood. You collect cardboard boxes now. And I don't know when or where that starts, or maybe it's plastic bags and inside of plastic bags, but it's funny how you change a little bit as you get older, right? Maybe it's not collecting boxes, but you're definitely collecting experiences along the way. Some good, some bad, and you probably collected some hurts along the way too. You know, the Apostle Paul wrote in 1 Peter 5:7, cast all your cares on Jesus, for he cares for you. And I think it's so important to do that, to give it to him. And there's something in there that you might not have thought about. Doing that involves letting it go, because otherwise those hurts start to pile up and they become too much for anyone to carry. But when you give them to him, that weight is lifted, he takes it, and you experience the peace that passes all understanding and goes beyond human comprehension. And then you're ready when the next hurt or worry comes. You're at full strength, right? Not weighed down, barely standing from all those other hurts that you're still carrying. So that invitation to cast your cares on him, it's even more important and more beautiful than you may have even realized. Take him up on it. Give it to God.